0: GLE, no matter where I go.
1: No matter where I go.
0: Alpha. Alpha.
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2: What did I say, huh? What did I say? I told you no touchy, touchy, now you suffer the bite of the lion and the clenching jaws of an alligator.
3: Tocarassas, não.

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Are you with me? Are you with me?

0: 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Are you with me? Are you with me?
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2: Physical attraction, I'm moving with the action. Let my body lose control. I feel like origami, got you calling me my

Never thought that you was like this. I took the tag off of major prices. I just spent a half a meal on a chandelier. Now you try and cut me off like a light switch. Try and stay in our league. Saying that you need some time to breathe.